0: before you go, there's something I want you to have.
1: Oh, it's beautiful. But wait a minute, isn't this...
0: Yeah, yes it is.
1: But I thought the old lady dropped it into the ocean in the air.

0: place to find the biggest live television set. Sports. Comedy. Drama. On September 15, a brand new newspaper will be born.
1: Scientifically, years ahead.
0: Yes, they're all yours, merely at the turn of a dial.